Dream Song from Olajuwon's Dream Weaver. Grace Davidson was the soprano, and Rupert Gough led the Royal Philharmonic Orchestra and the Choir of Royal Holloway. This is one of William Grant Still's songs, Song for the Lonely, arranged for bassoon and piano.

Do you have a favorite piece of music? Well, why don't you share it with listeners to KPAC's Classics a la Carte, heard every Friday evening, 7 to 9. There are a couple of ways to make that request, or even a dedication. The old-fashioned way is via email to requests at tpr.org, but then there's the even more old-fashioned phone request line. We've got

I'm always interested about human emotions, you know, how we connect with the world around us. And the funny thing is, when I was looking up what this piece of music has to do with, the emotion that connected, first of all, with Modest Mussorgsky, I see that there's 10 emotions: happiness, sadness, fear, anger, disgust, and surprise. And then there's subcategories, but nowhere do they actually mention the word

What did I tell you? Touching stuff there from the composer Josefina de Morisoli. We heard her piece Flor de Amankai, performed by the winning guitarist Annette Kreisbrink, and this is KPAC. Here's a sonata by Francis Poulenc, performed by Thomas Stevens and Friends.